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1: It's from,
0: Cletus?
1: It's, girl. Ready for presser.
0: We have to wrap. 5 6 7 8

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Show me all your ace and plays. I know there's a white line space where people sit and acting strange. 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